0: DJ Mr. Mellow, Randy J. Fisher here, hosting Pleasure Tantrum every Wednesday morning, 9 to 11. 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

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I don't think that our stream is back up and running, but you could be streaming from anywhere else, really. That song was Dream Day by Dark Mickey and Tractor Beam, except I'm really confused because it sounds like what I played was a sample. Maybe Dark Mickey just has a version out by himself, but it was in a lower key than what I was hearing on streaming services. But anyways, before that, you heard Rachel Bobbitt.

Oh, yeah. From Toronto. Currently based in Toronto, Ontario. Oh, I said that like an American. And before that was Across the Line by Remember Sports. This show's flying by, so I just have a few songs left. And I'm just going to get to them so I don't run out of time. This one is a new song as well from an artist I'd never heard before, but a French artist that is featuring an artist that I do really like. So this is Fleuron by N... I don't even know how to say it. N-N-A-O or N-Now. And Helena Deland here on Sky's the Limit.

All right. I only have time for one more song because I'm going to play a request, and it's a longer one. But thank you so much for tuning in. Can't believe how fast this one flew by. Hope you have a lovely weekend. Enjoy Sunfest if you go. Enjoy the weather. And yeah, thank you for tuning in. Those last couple songs you heard were You Know I'm Down by Frog and Pretty Okay by Slaughter Beach Dog. Similar kind of folksy indie from the 2010s in there. And if anyone knows the meaning of the name Slaughter Beach, comma, dog, please let me know, because it's a mystery to me. So I will be back next Thursday with actually a very special guest. I'm going to be doing an interview and a live show. So tune in. By live show, I mean a special band is going to be playing live in the studio, and you'll be hearing it as they play. So tune in next week for that. And I'm going to leave you off with a classic. It's Fiona Apple from her 96 album Tidal. And this is Shadowboxer here on Sky's Limit. Thanks for tuning in.

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0: You are listening to Word is Bond Rap Radio 94.9 FM Radio Western. My name is Chase March, and no, I'm not mixing today. We are going through a playlist called Grown Rap on Tidal, and this is a weekly updated list that I have not checked in a really long time because I switched to Apple. And unfortunately, Apple does not have a playlist this good. Grown Rap is some nice boom bap, intelligent lyrics from artists that I like and respect for the most part. There's some weird stuff thrown in here, but I just let it play for this edition of the show because it's busy wedding season and I haven't had time to do a full show. So let's break down what you just heard. Brand new Rakim, A Different Kind. Fat Joe, Jadakiss, The Aroma, Memphis Bleek, Kool & Dre, No More, Inspect a Deck, Day in the Life, Paul Wall, Terminology, and LES, Catch Me If You Can. We had Nicholas F. featuring Blue, Ty Mat, The Game, Kool & Dre again, and Travis Barker on that track, Like Father, Like Daughter, some nice lyrics in there. Corrupt, DJ Battlecat and Snoop Dogg, Me and the Boys, and Nobody Wants to Die, DJ Shadow and Ice Cube. All right, keep it locked. We have more of this playlist on the other side. 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We'll be back in just a sec.
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0: means hit a crossroads. Are you gonna die for attention or you gonna choose growth?
1: Attention is a drug, and everybody's on it. 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

0: Do a trick now. 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
0: Look. Vandalize your organs, make a church play the organs. Hit the plug, drop a check on the ducks like Oregon. 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Got me looking foreign in a foreign. Mac and white bitches named Morgan. Went to the district in the morning, I went all in. Shit, the cunning Israelite got me shorted. Cuban links got an assortment. My rap resume's enormous. You stock featherweight, you can't emulate my performance.
1: Nope.
0: I-86 to offer. No, I'm self-made, cellular regeneration. I'm here on a mobile phone, just printing paper. Getting blown in Grenada, I might switch the pager. A right fish on the plate, a nice tip for the waiter. My name written in the trench, nose is open, overdoses. Lame sitting in suspense, sorry you got no motion. I just popped up, popping a lot of shit without saying much. 56 piece, biggest Biggie, sitting on my chest with all of these glacier cuts.
1: Got a place overseas, put your bitch on a flight.
0: Yeah, I got the chain you see when they turn off the lights.
1: Got the lights
0: for the cheap, they all loving my price.

overseas, put your bitch on a child, man. 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

0: You are listening to Word is Bond Rap Radio, 94.9 FM Radio Western. My name is Chase March, and I apologize for not mixing for you today. It's my busy wedding season, and I just haven't had time to put a show together. So I thought I would do something that I actually haven't done in a while. I wanted to go check for a Tidal playlist that gets updated regularly from Tidal called Grown Rap. And I thought I would just share it with you. I switched to Apple some time ago just because it is cheaper. And when you use Tidal, you have to have a DJ extension in order to be able to DJ with it. That costs extra money. Does have some cool features, but not all those features work with my DJ gear that I'm using at weddings. So Apple, it is for me right now. But I kind of like this playlist from Tidal, and I like a lot of the playlists that they do. They're better than Apple, in my humble opinion. There are some hit and misses in this playlist that I obviously wouldn't have played on a regular show, but let me know if you feel some of these joints that might not have ever gotten played. But this new one, DJ Premier and the Alchemist, No Explanation, that is dope. Attention is a Drug, that we started off this set with Tash and a whole bunch of guest MCs, that's dope. You heard Rick Ross, I don't think I ever play him on the show. YG Jid and Absol. Absol is dope, but I don't listen to him very much. But he is dope. Bubba Sparks, remember that guy? He's back. Trick Shot by Crime Apple, the Mussolini and Ninth Wonder, Saltbox, and that's just some of the stuff we heard. Anyway, I'm going to keep it moving on the other side of the commercial spots. 94.9 FM on your radio dial. We do this Thursday night, 10 p.m. to midnight every single week. This is episode 713. And yes, those are all episodes that I have done. If you want to, you can go back in the archive at chasemarch.com. And you can even go further back in the archive, because there is stuff up at thewordisbond.com before I started putting everything up on my website too. So there are 712 shows in the archive if you want to listen to stuff. And the last 50 of them are available on video. I've been making video editions, and I've been traveling to do those. So if you want me to come to your crib and do an episode in your home studio or at one of your events live, let me know. 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ChaseMarch.com. I am easy to find. Don't go anywhere. We'll be back in about 30 to 45 seconds, depending on how long these commercial spots are, with more Grown Rap. Word is Bond.
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2: 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My name is Chase March, and I'll be back with more hip-hop on the other side of these spots. 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

0: So that is going to do it for this edition of Word is Bond Rap Radio, one that I didn't mix, one that I just did a playlist of called Grown Rap. And some of these songs wouldn't have fit my show if I was programming it regularly and mixing, because there's a few here that I was like, I'm not sure about those, but there was some dope stuff on here indeed. Let me know if you connected with anything, if you want to hear anything on the show, if you want to be on the show, if you're a local artist and is doing a gig, anything like that. I will do concert promotion for you by telling people about the show. Hey, you should go check out this one. It's happening this weekend. I can do that for you on the airwaves, and I can even come out and record an episode with you at your show or your home studio. I have been doing video editions and bringing them around to different spots, so I'm looking forward to doing a few more of those. I got the Shot Clear show coming up in Sarnia that I'm going to be at and DJing that and doing video of that set, so I am excited for that one. So follow me, chasemarch.com. I will put stuff up on my blog. The podcast goes there. It goes up on Patreon first, so if you like what I do and want to support, please go there. It doesn't cost very much, and you get early access and some bonus content. So, yeah. What streaming service do you use? Do you have some dope playlists that you can share? I like the underground boom bap hip hop stuff, and I haven't found anything as good as this regularly updated playlist from Tidal called Grown Rap. And it was 2 hours and 45 minutes worth of music, but this is only a 2-hour show, so you didn't get everything. So you can go check for more if you have Tidal. And if you don't have Tidal, you can do what I did and convert that playlist to an Apple one. And yeah, let me know what you listen to. If there's anything you think I should be listening to, if you're an artist, if you want me to spin your track, wordisbondrapradio@gmail.com. wordisbondrapradio@gmail.com. 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I'll see you next week. Have a good night, y'all. Peace. Take that. Rewind it back.
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1: Hi, I'm Veronica, the host of The Cat's Meow every Tuesday at noon. 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

0: Does it feel to you like AI is taking over? That the bots are winning? That AI actually stands for alarmingly invasive? 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

0: Jane Goodall had one last message for Canadians.
1: I'm inviting you to take part in Jane Goodall's Hike for Hope. 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Each one of us has a role to play. Let's take action for the planet, and let's take it together. Thank you so much.
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Today, Ian Connor doesn't happen to have anything on top of his head, but he does happen to have the Supreme Playboy collab jacket on. And we're just going to go ahead and skip to the bottom, because can you guys

0: These days at your local Legion, we're marching to the beat of a different drum. 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

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About those other Jennies I reckoned with, lost them all like a homework excuse. This time the magic number is 2, 'cause it takes 2, not 3, to seduce. 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

I'm feeling blue. 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Unless you wanna listen to the stories that come out my

Parfait la rue.

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Hello everyone, I'm Celine, the host of Play It By Earshot, 94.9 FM Radio Western's morning music show. You know how in the rush of our busy lives, we forget how to function properly? We forget to blink when we're hyper-focused, forget to breathe when we're stressed, and sometimes we even forget how to sincerely smile. And what that really means... This morning, maybe we can practice together. Experts say that a real smile isn't a stiff Botox smile or a mysterious Cheshire grin. It's a Duchenne smile, a smile that engages your entire face. Your cheeks lift, the corners of your mouth rise, and those tiny honest crinkles, also known as crow's feet, form around your eyes. So, before you check your bank balance or scroll through the morning news, how about a quick check in the mirror? If your smile needs a boost, your eyes need a drop, or your ears crave some music. This is Play It By Earshot, and you're listening to the top charting albums from campus and community radio.

As I mentioned earlier, every week the top charting albums from campus and community radio are compiled, and I count down a selected song from each here right on the show. So, starting us off at 15, it's Sunglazers with Dead Stop. It's a new feature on our charts and has risen up about 18 spots. At 14 is Tanya Tagok's When They Call. It was our most recently heard song, and it was very moody, but very calm, and I think it's quite pleasant. Then 13th place goes to Charlotte Cornfield's Hurts Like Hell, followed by Motorists at 12 with Crystal Ball. Then at number 11, we have Cat Clyde, a London, Ontario artist, with Where Is My Love. Moving to 10, it's Beached Out with Variable Rate. Soft Cult takes number 9 with Pill to Swallow. At 18 is Anzines de Poitrines, Fabianc. And then Mistkey sits at 7 with Rules. This one is continuously rising up the chart. It's already risen 4 spots again. And rounding out the first half at 6 is Daniel Romano's Harmless. 519-661-3600, leave a message or give me a call about the songs coming up. I'd love to hear what you think or which tracks resonate with you. So, 519-661-3600.

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Now we're entering into this week's top five. Even if they didn't quite make it into top, these tracks were all strong contenders for the number one spot on the chart. Into the final stretch, Boy Golden is at five with Meadow Sweet. Coming at number four is Baby Club's Infinite. And in third place, it's Status Non-Status with Big Changes. 519-661-3600. Here's something you love. Reach out and tell me why.

And we're back. It's time to find out who's leading the Earshot chart this week. At number two, we have Ora Kogan with Love You Better, which means sitting at number one this week, it's Cootie Catcher again with Loiter for the Love of It. Thank you for keeping Play It by Earshot in your earshot today. Have a wonderful weekend and see you next week. Bye!

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My name's Brian, and trying to get my background music going here. Just give me one second, see if I can pull that off. And I'm going to grab a sip of water, because my mouth sounds very dry. And then we will get on to today's program here. Let's give this a try. There we go. Back with you in one second.

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My name is Brian, and it is time for my annual Albini tribute show, paying tribute to the late, great Steve Albini. His birthday was back on the 22nd of July, so around this time every year, I do a show paying tribute to one of, if not the best, audio engineer to ever exist. Going to be playing a bunch of music from bands Steve played in, as well as a bunch of records he engineered. That first record is an interesting one, actually, a different version of Chin Music for today's intro, by a project called Chin Music, which actually featured Steve. They have this one 7-inch that came out in 2024, recorded by Jonathan Sanpaolo at Electrical Audio. Three tracks on it. In early 2021, Kevin Goldstein was looking for music to accentuate his new baseball podcast for Fangraphs. Naturally, he turned to his friend Steve Albini to assist with the matter. Steve quickly put together a team of baseball-loving musicians who spent a day in the studio at Electrical Audio in Chicago crafting and recording three odes to America's pastime. You had Steve Albini of Shellac, of course, and Big Black on guitar and toasting, Tim Midgett of Silkworm, Bottomless Pit, and Deep Tunnel Project, and others on the bass, Matt Spiegel of Tributosaurus, Brother Brother and Midday Host on 670 The Score on vocals, and Andy Kaczynski of Hungry Man on drums. And there's a nice etching on the B-side of this record, done by Steve Albini himself. All right, with all of that covered, let's get right into the music here. There's so much to play. So I'm going to get into it with a release that actually came out this year, though. It's not from this year. It's from the 90s. It's the ever-talked-about Albini recordings of Fugazi. This session was not originally released. They recorded with Steve, decided they wanted to go with someone else, re-recorded these songs with a different producer. But Steve did engineer this session, and it's been bootlegged for years. It's finally available for wider consumption. It's referred to as Albini Sessions Benefit for Letters Charity. You can find it on the Fugazi Bandcamp page. And I'm going to play you music from Fugazi, Facet Squared, which you are hearing here on Chin Music Radio Western. Oh, that is not the right song. Wow, I'm a bit of a mess up today. Here we go. Facet Squared from Fugazi.

0: Mountain Music, Radio Western, annual Albini tribute, recognizing the extensive body of work that Steve Albini was involved in during his lifetime. Unfortunately, passing away in 2024, only 61 years old, would have been turning 62 on July 22nd, 2024. So gone way too soon, but leaving behind so much music, including the music you're hearing in the background, which I did not identify earlier when I played this. Shadowy Men on a Shadowy Planet, great Canadian band that recorded with Steve for their final full-length record, Sport Fishin', The Lure of the Bait, The Luck of the Hook. And you're hearing Cheese in the Fridge right now from my background music. Of course, this record was engineered by Steve Albini. Wrapping up that set there with new music by Toadies. Yes, they are a band that have been around for a long time. You might remember them from the 90s. They had a song, Possum Kingdom, on the radio that was pretty big. And I think that was their only hit, but they're back here in 2026 with a new record called The Charmer. And yes, Steve recorded so much stuff that there are still releases coming out that he recorded over 2 years after his passing. So yeah, this one came out back in May of this year from this Fort Worth, Texas group. It's one of the last recordings by the late legendary producer Steve Albini, it says on the Bandcamp. And yeah, listen to that record for the first time this week. The record The Charmers from Toadies. From it, I played you Damage. Big Black, going back to 1987's Headache EP. Ready Men. Sloy from 1996, some French noise rock. Planet of Tubes, the name of the record. Bull, the name of the track. Hum, going back to 1990, Kissing Me from Kissing Me is Like Kissing an Angel, which is a demo tape that they recorded in 1990 with Albini in Steve Albini's basement at the time. This was before he had electrical audio. And this was the only recording that Hum did with Albini. And this is very, very early Hum. Their lineup would change, their sound would change quite a bit, but I thought this is a really neat early artifact by Hum. And apparently only around 100 of these cassettes were ever produced. I was able to track down a digital version of it. But yeah, cool early 90s sounds there from Hum. Speaking of Shadowy Men on a Shadowy Planet, music in there by Phonocomb, which was a Canadian band formed by members from Shadowy Men, along with Dallas Good, rest in peace, from the Sadies, joined Phonocomb on this release. And the record Fresh Gasoline came out in 1996 from that, Virgo on Mars. Shellac, Girl from Outside, that comes from their final record, To All Trains, released in 2024 in May. Pretty much just like, oh, that's not what I want to be playing now. Gee, thought that was gonna work properly. Anyway, Girl from Outside from Shellac. Yeah, this record, To All Trains, came out just like a week and a half after Albini passed. And it's one of those things, like, what are the chances of that? But needless to say, glad that they had another record come out before his untimely passing. And yeah, I'm going to play some more background music. More Shadowy Men, though I'm going to switch it up to a different song. Algoma Reflections, from the same record that Albini recorded. And prior to Shellac, kicked that set off with Fugazi, Facet Squared, from Albini Sessions, Benefit for Letters Charity. That came out officially this year, though recorded back in the 90s. And the Letters Charity used to be known as Letters to Santa, and it is a super important charity that goes on to this day, and all revenue raised from this Fugazi release goes towards this charity. Letters Charity is a non-profit organization on a mission to use art as a conduit to transform passive compassion into immediate assistance through the distribution of money given without expect... Oof, I'm messing that up. Without money... distribution of money given without expectation or judgment directly to families experiencing poverty. So yeah, really, really important cause. And yeah, this was recorded in the fall of 1992. The members of Fugazi were in the process of finishing the songs for In on the Kill Taker and decided to record with Steve. They weren't happy with the recordings at the time, so they didn't release it, but nice to see it is now readily available. And way back, the top of the program, in case you missed it, a song called Chin Music by a band called Chin Music from a 7-inch, which features Steve Albini on guitar. This is Chin Music. This is Radio Western. Going to go out to a quick break. Be right back after this.
1: 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Is it a plane? No, it's a flying saucer. A UFO.
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Action Music Radio Western annual Al Beanie tribute. Rest in power. Let's get back into the music. So much to play. I actually have a record coming up in this set from Al Beanie's personal collection, which I purchased from the Steve Al Beanie Closet website, which unfortunately is no longer around. They were selling all of Steve's records and his whole collection, so like stickers and magazines and all sorts of stuff. But yeah, I picked up a couple of records, and I'll be playing one of those in this set. But I'm going to kick things off now with music by a band called Snail Bones. The record Erroneous Harmonious, which is a cool title. This is called 787876.

krokem tvý dlouhý údech. Bez pohybu spoušť zůstává, už asi netrefíš.

0: Picture yourself a feeble little horse running in circles around town. You accidentally bump into a car seat headrest, but that doesn't stop you. You make a pit stop at the dentist to fix your teeth up, and before you head home to
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0: you grab a frog from the pet store to keep you company. 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

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My name's Brian. It is my third annual Steve Albini tribute, paying respects to the greatest to ever do it. Wrapping up at another set there with a release out this year. Yeah. Not brand new music, but reissued music by Texas band John Boy. They were around in the 90s. Released a couple of records. Steve Albini recorded one of them, the one that's called Claimed Dedications. This anthology is out through Southern Lord and includes both John Boy records, Pistol Swing and Claimed Dedications. And, yeah, awesome stuff. Band I need to dig into more. And, yeah, what are the chances that they are from Texas? Played some music on today's program from the Toadies, who are also from Texas. Prior to John Boy, oh, I didn't tell you the song I played you by John Boy. It's called Chair. Prior to that, Big Black, Big Money. That comes from their debut full-length Atomizer. From Fiction, a Toronto band that I'd heard of over the years, but never really checked out or got into, spent much time with. But wild stuff. The song Quagmire from Fiction. The record Bloodwork came out in 2006. Toronto math rock group around for about 5 years. They broke up after this record, but really cool stuff. Even better that it is Canadian. Shellac and Rust Job, that comes from 1998's Terraform. That song Rust Job, I think, is actually the first Shellac song I really remember sticking with me. I was a little boy. I was 11 years old. My brother bought the CD. I remember flipping through it. And that song, I remember putting on some mixtapes back in the late 90s. And, yeah, just interesting that it's been so long that I got into that tune. But great Shellac track. Of course, not Albini singing on that one. You could probably tell that was not his voice. But he still, of course, plays guitar on it. Stinka, Solar Plexus from the release On Fire. There are two tracks on this release. Stinka is a project out of Czechia. And this was recorded at Electrical Audio and released in 2018. It is a Name Your Price download on the Stinka Bandcamp page. Nice change there with the piano to break up all of the guitars that you'll hear on today's program. Pylon in there, Feast on My Heart, the record Gyrate from 1980. No, Steve Albini was not recording records in 1980, or engineering records, I should say. But this was from his actual collection. I purchased this last year from Steve Albini's closet, this Pylon record, one of my favorite records of all time. And it's a real honor to own the copy that Albini had in his personal collection. That debut Pylon record, Gyrate, is one of the best. Begin that set with Snail Bones from Seattle. 787876 from Erroneous Harmonious. And that gets us all up to speed. This is Chin Music. This is Radio Western. This is Brian. This is a Steve Albini tribute. And I got to get right back into the music with a fitting time, or fitting song for this time of year, as it is called Summertime. The band is Redshift Headlights, here on Chin Music Radio Western.

0: Are you ready to get your weekend started? 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
3: Chin Music Radio Western, paying tribute to the late, great Steve Albini today for my third annual tribute program. Wrapping up another set with a track featuring Steve Albini, backed by David W.M. Sims and Ray Washam. Wow, what a track that was there. Steak and Black Onions from the record Two Nuns and a Pack Mule. It says on the record, a song making fun of vegetarians. They go on to say, we don't hate vegetarians, we just think they're funny. The song is announced live as our anti-vegetarian song. Good stuff. Always a sense of humor, for sure. A band called Fun Angora from the Zupa record. So many discoveries, so many things from the past I'd never heard of before that Albini worked on, including that release from Fun. A band called Souls from Sweden. Smoke Me from a 1994 record, which I can't pronounce the name of it. Really hard to pronounce. But if you look up Souls band Sweden, you should be able to track them down. This band is incredible. One of those bands, again, that slipped through the cracks I'd never heard of. They were only around up until 1997, but wow. What a sound, for sure. I gotta listen to that record more. Soft Switch, Canadian band from Winnipeg, from the Happiness EP, played you Boys, and that was actually mixed by Steve Albini, which is interesting. He doesn't generally get recognized for mixing as nearly obviously as much as audio engineering. That's his main thing, but the band Soft Switch, I guess they knew somebody who knew him, so went to Chicago to his studio to mix the record together. All four tracks from Soft Switch. Cool stuff. Vineland, Amicus Brief. That is from an unreleased tape from the 90s. This full record by Vineland was recorded, though unfortunately never released officially. But really, really cool stuff. I think it was recorded in 1996, though I don't know that for certain. And this band featuring John Fine, a Bitch Magnet, and in this configuration, Jerry Fuchs. What a drummer he was. Rest in peace to Jerry Fuchs as well. I didn't even realize he was on this promo tape from Vineland. But yeah, really, really great find. Silkworm, Ice Station Zebra from Developer, that came out in 1997 on Matador, reissued last year. 3 Comedy Minus 1 on a double LP. And began that set with Redshift Headlights from Wisconsin, Summertime from a record that came out in 2024. If you are around still, unfortunately, Albini is not around still, but his records that he both played on and engineered will live on for many years to come. Let's get back into more music. This is music by the band Zephyring, another new discovery release that Albini recorded I had no idea about. From Zephyring, let's hear Come Back to me here on Chim Music Radio Western.

Wow, what an instrumental to round out that set. Wild stuff, and what a recording. What a live sound as I take a sip of water on air. Yes, the amazing sounds of Electrical Audio Studios, recorded, engineered by the late, great Steve Albini on today's annual Albini Tribute Show. That was Yona Tangat and Gal Laser Zero from the physical copy release. Two tracks on this one. Name Your Price download on Bandcamp. Scrawl, another one from Albini's personal collection I picked up from Steve Albini's closet online when it was around. It's still up there if you want to go view the, like, all of the releases and magazines and everything he had in his collection. You can still view the items that all sold. But there's no new sales there at the moment. Though there was a bunch of stuff left, so I assume they will do something with it eventually. Anyhow, really cool to own Steve Albini's copy of Bloodsucker from Scrawl. One of his favorite bands, one of my favorite bands. What a band. The song Clock Song by Scrawl from Bloodsucker, straight from the vinyl. Began that set with Zephyring. This is a brand new release that came out this year. Determinant is the name of the record. Come Back to Me is a song you heard from Zephyring. I did want to mention the band in the previous set, Fun, are from Finland. Thought that was interesting. It's always cool to talk about where bands are from, especially when it's not your more commonly known places, so I thought that was cool. But yeah, that's good. Just about going to do it for this week's Albini tribute. Wow, flying by. There was another Shellac song and another Big Black song I wanted to play, but he just engineered so many great records too. I can't play it all. And there's still new stuff coming out, as I've been saying, including this final song I have for you. So thanks again for tuning in. Rest in peace to Steve Albini, leaving behind so much great music, including this final song by Slint. In the meantime, you can find archives online for the show, mixcloud.com/chmusic, and find the show on social media at Instagram and Facebook at chmusic. The Slint single came out in the 90s after Spiderland, but was recorded before Spiderland, around the same time as Tweez, these two songs. This might be my favorite Slint music, and as of this year, there's been a couple Albini rough mixes released of these songs from the single. So I thought I would finish with Slint and Rhoda, the Albini rough mix, which was released this year. And that's going to do it for this week. Rest in peace.

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1: 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It's cool, calm, and mellow. 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

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We've got a new profanity delay, and that means we can be profane. It's 4:23. It's heading into a long weekend. 519-661-3600. That's 519-661-3600. You can text me. 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Thumpiest kick drum going.

0: 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Do your own party. What's going on this weekend? Is there any techno going on in London? Would have been some techno up in near Meaford for the Electric Eclectics Festival, but that ain't happening.
1: Or is it?
0: .9 FM, Radio Western. Shout out to whoever made these croissants. They're pretty tasty. Shout out to the upstairs outdoor patio in the Social Science Building. Who knew that was there?

shout out to that 909 hi-hat and ride cymbal. Techno the old way. That was as it was meant to be.

Ask the food.

Robert Hood. We got Dub Techno like every week. Coming up in 6 minutes, we got Dub Techno, Matt Thibodeau. Dub Techno Genius. Look up Matt Thibodeau on Resident Advisor. And he hangs out here. How cool is that? I won't be here next week. Somebody else will have to do the tech.

0: 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That the bots are winning? That AI actually stands for alarmingly invasive? 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
4: You're in no shape to go to school today.
5: Okay.
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0: Western was...
1: 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Because okay, like, Western was the name of the university that I went to, the University of Western Ontario. Yes!
2: 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Not you, Western Ontario.
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0: 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A UFO!
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tracks, Long Weekend Style, kicking it off right here. My name is Zoltan. There was brand new Christoph and Michael Anthony, a track called Spacer. And off the top, Junior Sanchez with an amazing update on Cassius's Feelings for You. Wonder where Avicii got that sample, eh? And as we continue, this is Jay Vegas and Making Love.

Talking to You. Latest from Husky, great song called Get Up On This. Jay Vegas, Christoph, and Cassius, originally out in 1999, off the album called 1999. There was Feelings For You.

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0: Welcome back to Club Tracks on Radio Western 94.9, Friday 7 till 9. Special long weekend edition. Still to come, we're going to be hearing from Crussy, Vintage Culture, the classics from Sasha and Chasing Kurt. Also, brand new Barry Can't Swim. Can't wait to play you that one. But up first, it's Dear Jade, and this is String Theory.

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fix the mighty, mighty bicep on Blaze's lovely day. Huda Funk, Shiny Disco Balls, Del 30 on the rework there. Vintage Culture, Tim Engelhart, and Dear Jade, all inside this 30 minutes of Club Tracks. Going to take another break. I'll be back with the Outfield Sessions. Remember, I say it every week, it doesn't always have to be four on the floor. Give you the eccentric and the eclectic style side of electronic music. 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